0: and appear to be close to agreeing a deal on extending the ceasefire in the Middle East. The Prime Minister of Pakistan, who's been mediating negotiations, says the final text of a proposal has now been reached. A British man's been jailed for encouraging a 21-year-old American to take his own life with a shotgun during a video call. Dylan Phelan's been sentenced to 6 years following the suicide of Travis Dyer in Louisiana. Mr. Justice Cotter issued this warning.
1: You and all others who use the internet to discuss suicide and self-harm should realise that what you do online is not beyond the reach of the law.
0: Former Arsenal midfielder Thomas Partey's been denied entry to Canada ahead of Ghana's World Cup opener. He will miss his country's game after Canadian authorities refused his visa application. The 32-year-old is awaiting trial on 7 charges of rape and 1 count of sexual assault. The King has paid tribute to David Hockney, who's died at the age of 88. He said the artist was one of life's true originals. And rugby league legend Kevin Sinfield, actress Dame Helen Mirren, and 6 of the Euro winning Lionesses all lead the King's birthday honours. Sinfield becomes Sir Kevin, having raised more than £10 million for those living with motor neurone disease in honour of his former Leeds Rhino teammate Rob Burrow. Actress Dame Helen Mirren has been made a Companion of Honour for services to drama. In football, Chloe Kelly, who scored the winning penalty in last summer's nail-biting Euros final, is one of the players to be made an MBE. That's the latest from Radio News Hub. I'm David Hall.
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1: Emmett from Emmett's Genies Charity is number 6. Number 26, Inky from Print World. Cupplington Cricket Club have Out for a Duck at number 39. And Ella Malladay races for 6HR at number 13.
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2: Elon Musk is officially the world's first trillionaire. The founder of SpaceX has listed his company on the US stock exchange and shares have traded higher than expected. Chief Operating Officer Gwynne Shotwell says it's an incredible achievement.
3: Today we make history again. Elon founded this company in 2002 to build rockets and spaceships that will take humans to Mars, the moon, and even beyond. Everyone said we could never get to orbit.
2: Iran says a deal to end fighting with the US has never been closer. Pakistan's prime minister, who's brokered the agreement, says the two sides have agreed a text and they're working on the next steps. Four Palestinian action activists have been jailed for causing more than £1 million worth of damage to an Israeli defense firm's factory in the UK. The group used an old prison van to crash into the Elbit Systems site near Bristol in 2024. They've been sentenced to between 4 and 8 years. Mr. Justice Johnson says it was a brutal crime.
4: You knew you were not entitled to be there. You used extreme force and aggression to break in, deliberately using a large vehicle as an instrument of destruction, driving the van through two security fences and through the shutter of the loading bay.
2: A mother who murdered her 7-week-old daughter is beginning a life sentence. Sarah Ngaba from Telford killed her daughter Eliza in a fit of rage. She'll serve at least 12 years. Detective Chief Inspector Lee Holhouse is from West Mercia Police.
5: This is an utterly heartbreaking case in which a young child suffered unimaginable and life-altering injuries at the hands of the very person who should have been her greatest protector.
2: Keir Starmer says he has a duty to stay on as PM. He's been justifying his defence spending decisions after two of his ministers quit over the plans. And the King has led tributes to David Hockney. The artist has died at the age of 88 and King Charles has called him one of life's true originals. That's the latest from Radio News Hub. I'm David Hall.
0: Bring it back.
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2: Elon Musk has become the world's first trillionaire. Shares in his SpaceX company have soared as it debuted on the US stock exchange, and the tech boss is clearly delighted.
3: It is certainly hard to believe a little company that started in a warehouse in El Segundo is going public with the largest IPO ever. If people had told me this was going to happen, I was like, man, you must be smoking some really good crack.
2: The United States and Iran appear to be close to agreeing a deal on extending the ceasefire in the Middle East. The Prime Minister of Pakistan, who's been mediating negotiations, says the final text of a proposal has now been reached. A British man's been jailed for encouraging a 21-year-old American to take his own life with a shotgun during a video call. Dylan Phelan's been sentenced to 6 years following the suicide of Travis Dyer in Louisiana. Mr. Justice Cotter issued this warning.
4: You and all others who use the internet to discuss suicide and self-harm should realise that what you do online is not beyond the reach of the law.
2: Former Arsenal midfielder Thomas Partey's been denied entry to Canada ahead of Ghana's World Cup opener. He will miss his country's game after Canadian authorities refused his visa application. The 32-year-old is awaiting trial on 7 charges of rape and 1 count of sexual assault. The King has paid tribute to David Hockney, who's died at the age of 88. He said the artist was one of life's true originals. And rugby league legend Kevin Sinfield, actress Dame Helen Mirren, and 6 of the Euro winning Lionesses all lead the King's birthday honours. Sinfield becomes Sir Kevin, having raised more than £10 million for those living with motor neurone disease in honour of his former Leeds Rhino teammate Rob Burrow. Actress Dame Helen Mirren has been made a Companion of Honour for services to drama. In football, Chloe Kelly, who scored the winning penalty in last summer's nail-biting Euros final, is one of the players to be made an MBE. That's the latest from Radio News Hub. I'm David Hall.
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1: Better days are coming, if no one told you. 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So when the night feels like forever,

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3: Elon Musk is officially the world's first trillionaire. The founder of SpaceX has listed his company on the US stock exchange and shares have traded higher than expected. Chief Operating Officer Gwynne Shotwell says it's an incredible achievement.
4: Today we make history again. Elon founded this company in 2002 to build rockets and spaceships that will take humans to Mars, the moon, and even beyond. Everyone said we could never get to orbit.
3: Iran says a deal to end fighting with the US has never been closer. Pakistan's prime minister, who's brokered the agreement, says the two sides have agreed a text and they're working on the next steps. Four Palestinian action activists have been jailed for causing more than £1 million worth of damage to an Israeli defense firm's factory in the UK. The group used an old prison van to crash into the Elbit Systems site near Bristol in 2024. They've been sentenced to between 4 and 8 years. Mr. Justice Johnson says it was a brutal crime.
5: You knew you were not entitled to be there. You used extreme force and aggression to break in, deliberately using a large vehicle as an instrument of destruction, driving the van through two security fences and through the shutter of the loading bay.
3: A mother who murdered her 7-week-old daughter is beginning a life sentence. Sarah Ngaba from Telford killed her daughter Eliza in a fit of rage. She'll serve at least 12 years. Detective Chief Inspector Lee Holhouse is from West Mercia Police.
6: This is an utterly heartbreaking case in which a young child suffered unimaginable and life-altering injuries at the hands of the very person who should have been her greatest protector.
3: Keir Starmer says he has a duty to stay on as PM. He's been justifying his defence spending decisions after two of his ministers quit over the plans. And the King has led tributes to David Hockney. The artist has died at the age of 88 and King Charles has called him one of life's true originals. That's the latest from Radio News Hub. I'm David Hall.
0: Bring it back.
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2: Elon Musk has become the world's first trillionaire. Shares in his SpaceX company have soared as it debuted on the US stock exchange, and the tech boss is clearly delighted.
3: It is certainly hard to believe a little company that started in a warehouse in El Segundo is going public with the largest IPO ever. If people had told me this was going to happen, I was like, man, you must be smoking some really good crack.
2: The United States and Iran appear to be close to agreeing a deal on extending the ceasefire in the Middle East. The Prime Minister of Pakistan, who's been mediating negotiations, says the final text of a proposal has now been reached. A British man's been jailed for encouraging a 21-year-old American to take his own life with a shotgun during a video call. Dylan Phelan's been sentenced to 6 years following the suicide of Travis Dyer in Louisiana. Mr. Justice Cotter issued this warning.
4: You and all others who use the internet to discuss suicide and self-harm should realise that what you do online is not beyond the reach of the law.
2: Former Arsenal midfielder Thomas Partey's been denied entry to Canada ahead of Ghana's World Cup opener. He will miss his country's game after Canadian authorities refused his visa application. The 32-year-old is awaiting trial on 7 charges of rape and 1 count of sexual assault. The King has paid tribute to David Hockney, who's died at the age of 88. He said the artist was one of life's true originals. And rugby league legend Kevin Sinfield, actress Dame Helen Mirren, and 6 of the Euro winning Lionesses all lead the King's birthday honours. Sinfield becomes Sir Kevin, having raised more than £10 million for those living with motor neurone disease in honour of his former Leeds Rhino teammate Rob Burrow. Actress Dame Helen Mirren has been made a Companion of Honour for services to drama. In football, Chloe Kelly, who scored the winning penalty in last summer's nail-biting Euros final, is one of the players to be made an MBE. That's the latest from Radio News Hub. I'm David Hall.
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2: Elon Musk has become the world's first trillionaire. Shares in his SpaceX company have soared as it debuted on the US stock exchange, and the tech boss is clearly delighted.
3: It is certainly hard to believe a little company that started in a warehouse in El Segundo is going public with the largest IPO ever. If people had told me this was going to happen, I was like, man, you must be smoking some really good crack.
2: The United States and Iran appear to be close to agreeing a deal on extending the ceasefire in the Middle East. The Prime Minister of Pakistan, who's been mediating negotiations, says the final text of a proposal has now been reached. A British man's been jailed for encouraging a 21-year-old American to take his own life with a shotgun during a video call. Dylan Phelan's been sentenced to 6 years following the suicide of Travis Dyer in Louisiana. Mr. Justice Cotter issued this warning.
4: You and all others who use the internet to discuss suicide and self-harm should realise that what you do online is not beyond the reach of the law.
2: Former Arsenal midfielder Thomas Partey's been denied entry to Canada ahead of Ghana's World Cup opener. He will miss his country's game after Canadian authorities refused his visa application. The 32-year-old is awaiting trial on 7 charges of rape and 1 count of sexual assault. The King has paid tribute to David Hockney, who's died at the age of 88. He said the artist was one of life's true originals. And rugby league legend Kevin Sinfield, actress Dame Helen Mirren, and 6 of the Euro winning Lionesses all lead the King's birthday honours. Sinfield becomes Sir Kevin, having raised more than £10 million for those living with motor neurone disease in honour of his former Leeds Rhino teammate Rob Burrow. Actress Dame Helen Mirren has been made a Companion of Honour for services to drama. In football, Chloe Kelly, who scored the winning penalty in last summer's nail-biting Euros final, is one of the players to be made an MBE. That's the latest from Radio News Hub. I'm David Hall.
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1: Andy has membership to the Aquavale Gym in Aylesbury. 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And Potter Paws enter Jemima Potter Duck as number 21.
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2: Rugby league legend Sir Kevin Sinfield is among the headline names in the King's Birthday Honours. Ben Monsey has more.
3: The former England captain has been knighted for his fundraising. So far, he's raised more than £10 million for motor neuron disease charities in memory of his former Leeds Rhinos teammate Rob Burrow. Dame Helen Mirren becomes a Companion of Honour for services to drama, while six of England's Euro-winning lionesses, including Chloe Kelly and Alicia Russo, receive MBEs. Nearly 1,200 people across the UK feature in this year's honours list.
2: Thousands are expected to gather in the capital for the King's official birthday celebration, Trooping the Colour. It's one of the biggest events in the royal calendar and involves a military parade and royal procession. The King and Queen will be joined by senior royals, including the Princess of Wales. Scotland are preparing for their first World Cup game in more than 28 years as they take on Haiti, and one fan has made an extra special effort to get there. Craig Ferguson has walked over 3,000 miles from LA to Boston and raised more than £1 million for one of Scotland's leading mental health charities, SAMH. Hazel McElrafe is their director of fundraising.
4: You know, it's garnered the support that Craig has because of the World Cup, but also it will get men talking, and that's again what Craig's been wanting to do, so it's a perfect fit.
2: The Scottish Government also donated £400,000. Elsewhere, the First Minister has announced more than £750,000 in football funding for the country. John Swinney, who's in Boston to watch the team's opening game, says the fund will help inspire young players through community programmes. Elsewhere, England's World Cup preparations have hit an unexpected bump after team equipment was reportedly stolen from their Kansas base. The Football Association says boots and footballs went missing ahead of the squad's arrival at their training base. Local police in Missouri say an investigation into a possible theft is now underway. That's the latest from Radio News Hub. I'm Grace McIntosh.
0: Another Buckinghamshire weekend
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5: It's Saturday morning. Hello there. Hope you're well and having a good one. Maybe I'm going to lay in. Maybe you're out and about already. Whatever. Thank you very much for choosing Bucks Radio this morning. Very much appreciated. We're going to play now some Free Falling from Tom Petty.
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0: Hugh Lewis on the news, stuck with you on this Saturday morning from Bucks Radio. Hello there. Now, can you imagine if you won £200 and a year's membership to an amazing gym in Aylesbury, the Aquavale Gym? Can you imagine just winning that? Wouldn't that be brilliant? Wouldn't you be super lucky? You could even say you'd be super ducky.
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0: Now, the whole Bucks Radio team are super happy to bring back the virtual Aylesbury Duck Race for 2026. You know the way it works. We chuck a lot of plastic ducks in the rapids of the Aquavale Pool. Sorry. No, we place nicely some plastic ducks in the rapids of the Aquavale Pool and find out which duck is going to get past the finishing line as fast as possible. If you back that duck, you're in the draw to win £200 and that year's membership for the Aquavale Gym, and it's coming very, very soon. We'll let you know when a bit closer to the time, but maybe you'd like to pick duck number one, James Pond, supplied by Gold Seal, the family double glazing company. Or maybe you want to pick duck number 23, which is 1910 Sweets, supplied by them. It's called Sugar Rush. Duck 23, Sugar Rush, supplied by 1910 Sweets. Or maybe you want to pick duck number 18, which is called the Bucks County Show. Duck number 18, brought to us by the Bucks County Show. Or the Florence Nightingale Hospice. Hello to them. They are sponsoring duck number 17, Florrie, named after the Florence Nightingale Hospice charity, which does a great job helping patients with life-limiting illnesses. Whichever duck it is, good luck, and there's more on this coming very, very soon. Meantime, this is Clean Bandit and Anne-Marie, and this is called Rockabye on the station that loves

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Niles Barkley, 20 to 8, it is Bucks Radio, the station that's home of Ben's Big Breakfast, the station that's going to be playing Howard Jones and Like to Get to Know You Well next, but the station that right now is playing the brand new song, it's called I Knew It, I Knew You. 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

0: Shell Railways telling us they're running additional services due to events at Wembley Stadium today and tomorrow. Multiple service changes across the whole Chiltern Railways network, which includes no trains running via Amersham, which will affect us coming up to Aylesbury and Aylesbury Vale Parkway. 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And next here at Bucks Radio, we'll have your Bucks update at 8, taking us to it. Take that, and Joe Nosbourne on the way.
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3: With your Bucks update, I'm Mark Chappell. Buckinghamshire Highways is proposing new parking restrictions on parts of Baker Street and School Lane in Wadston and would like to hear residents' views. The scheme is being delivered through the HS2 Road Safety Fund Tranche 3 and aims to improve road safety and traffic flow in areas affected by increased traffic levels. The proposal would introduce additional parking restrictions through a traffic regulation order, including changes to existing single and double yellow lines on Baker Street and School Lane. Thames Valley Police are appealing for witnesses after criminal damage at Winslow Sports Club. Overnight between the 9th and 10th of June, football dugouts were significantly damaged, with perspex panels smashed and debris scattered across the pitch. Empty alcohol cans were also found at the scene. If you saw anything suspicious or have CCTV or doorbell footage, please contact police. And Aylesbury head teacher Mike Purse is preparing to take on a gruelling ultramarathon as the final stage of an extraordinary fundraising challenge in support of Emmett's Genies, the local charity supporting critically and terminally ill children and their families. Over recent months, Ashmead Combined School's head, Mike, has already completed a half marathon, a virtual London marathon around the streets of Aylesbury, and a half Ironman in just 5 hours and 55 minutes. Today he faces his biggest challenge yet as he tackles the Wall, a 70-mile point-to-point endurance race that follows the historic Hadrian's Wall. Your latest weather is on the way after the national headlines.
4: Rugby league legend Sir Kevin Sinfield and Gruffalo author Dame Julia Donaldson are among the big names recognised in the King's Birthday Honours. Ben Monse can tell us more.
5: Sinfield has been knighted for his work supporting people with motor neuron disease, raising more than £10 million for charity, inspired by his late friend and former teammate Rob Burrow. Elsewhere, children's author Julia Donaldson receives a Damehood for services to literature, while Dame Helen Mirren has been made a Companion of Honour. Six of England's Euro-winning lionesses, including Chloe Kelly and Alicia Russo, also receive MBEs.
4: Thousands are expected to gather in the capital for the King's official birthday celebration, trooping the colour. It's one of the biggest events in the royal calendar and involves a military parade and royal procession. And if you've noticed your garden's looking particularly lush this month, you're not the only one. The Royal Horticultural Society says June's mix of regular rain and long daylight hours has been a huge help for plants. From Radio News Hub, I'm Grace McIntosh.
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3: You can expect some good sunny spells today, breezy at times with highs in the early 20s.
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6: 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Meantime, we're going to go old school 80s soon with a song from Cameo. We'll also play Gracie Abrams and That's So True. And we start with a band called A1. And they weren't named after a sheet of paper and they weren't named after an Audi car.
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0: Love that song so much. Cameo and Word Up. Don't forget, if you love your 80s, every Friday night from 7, we give you Let's Go Retro the 80s. And on Saturday nights, which is tonight from 7, we take you back to the 90s with Let's Go Retro the 90s. I know what I'm going to do. I'm going to play you a song from Omar from the 1990s. If you want a song from the 1990s, there's nothing like the song you're going to hear next.
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0: We mentioned earlier it's the Nether Winchendon Fete today from 2 o'clock. It's also the Aylesbury Grammar School Summer Fete happening today. And that's happening from 11 o'clock this morning. All the stuff you'd expect at the Grammar School. Loads to eat, loads to drink, and you can take part in Tin Can Alley. There's a donut challenge and a darts competition as well. And in addition to that, we have the Repair Cafe at the St. Michael's and All Angels Church in Aston Clinton from midday today. If you've got something that's broke, turn up with that and maybe they'll be able to mend it with their official menders and fixers there. That's happening from midday today.

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2: 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Yes, City Talk Security. 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
1: Oh, what we're living in.

I love it, I love it, I love it. Bella Kay, Bucks Radio. Before that, we played you Virtual Insanity from Jamiroquai. And JK this week, live from his house on social media, just near Prince's Risborough, announcing that the new album has now been sent off to the masterers to be converted into digital music. Isn't that great? So he's finished with it now. He said it's been a labour of love. He loves it. He's very proud of it. And we just can't wait to hear it. The brand new album from Jamiroquai, now off at the masters at the moment. Can't wait for that moment. Huge JK, huge Jamiroquai fan, and can't wait for the new album. Looking forward to that. But we'll have to wait a bit longer, but not much longer.

0: update for your diary. Sunday the 28th of June as we bring the seaside to Aylesbury as we do every year. Aylesbury on Sea is when we ship in a load of sand and turn the town centre into a beach. Turn up with your swimming trunks if you want to. Maybe you're looking for that classic seaside experience or a day pack with family fun. In addition to us converting the town centre into a beach and the seaside, there's also a Punch and Judy show, a frantic retelling of Wind in the Willows from the Unbound Theatre, and lots to eat, lots to drink, and there's also going to be a bubble workshop guaranteed to delight visitors of all ages. With entertainment around every corner and activities running throughout the afternoon, Aylesbury-on-Sea promises a fantastic free day for the whole family, and it's another free event from Aylesbury Town Council, which is supported by us here at Bucks Radio. Looking forward to that Sunday, the 28th of June. Eric Clapton on the way and some Milky.
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3: With your Bucks update, I'm Mark Chappell. Wadston residents are being asked for their views on new traffic restrictions. The intention is to improve traffic flow, particularly near the Village Hall end of Baker Street. The scheme is being delivered through HS2 Road Safety Fund. The proposal would introduce additional parking restrictions through a traffic regulation order, including changes to existing single and double yellow lines on Baker Street and School Lane. Police are investigating vandalism at a local sports club. Football dugouts at Winslow Sports Club were badly damaged, with Perspex panels smashed and debris spread across the pitch. It happened overnight last Tuesday into Wednesday. Officers are keen to hear from anyone who witnessed suspicious activity or has footage that could help their inquiries. And after completing a half marathon, a virtual London marathon around the streets of Aylesbury, and a half Ironman event, an Aylesbury head teacher is taking on his toughest challenge yet. Today, Mike Purse from Ashmead Combined School is facing The Wall, a 70-mile point-to-point endurance race that follows the historic Hadrian's Wall. Mike's raising money for Emmett's Genies, the local charity supporting critically and terminally ill children and their families. We've popped more details and a link to sponsor him on our website. Your latest weather is on the way after the national headlines.
4: Rugby league legend Sir Kevin Sinfield is among the headline names in the King's Birthday Honours. Sinfield has been knighted for his work supporting people with motor neurone disease, raising more than £10 million for charity. Elsewhere, Chloe Kelly, Alicia Russo and several Lioness teammates have received MBEs. Thousands are expected to gather in the capital later for the King's official birthday celebration, Trooping the Colour. It's one of the biggest events in the royal calendar and involves a military parade and royal procession. All eyes are on Scotland as they prepare to take on Haiti in Boston. Craig Ferguson has walked over 3,000 miles to get to the game and raised more than £1 million for charity SAMH in the process. Hazel McElraith is their spokesperson.
5: He's done it with such heart, and I think that's the thing. It's his heart, honesty, determination. This challenge has captured people's imagination because it speaks to something universal.
4: The Scottish Government also donated £400,000. From Radio News Hub, I'm Grace McIntosh.
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3: You can expect some good sunny spells today. Breezy at times with highs in the early 20s.
0: Another Buckinghamshire weekend.
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6: Hello, good morning. I'm Andy Green. Hope you're well this morning. Hope you're not too tired. If you've been up all night watching the football, you're absolutely going to be shattered today, aren't you? It was USA and Paraguay overnight. And of course, you're not going to get any sleep tonight if you want to watch the Scotland game. They're all on in the middle of the night. Oh, well, 3 weeks of no sleep to come. I'll try and keep you going this Saturday morning with Harry Styles on the way very soon and Rosella first.
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0: Truly Local Radio for Buckinghamshire this Saturday morning. There's John Waite's Missing You. Morning, I'm Andy Green. The Aston Clinton Repair Cafe is on today. Is it me, or are they starting slightly later today? It might just be me confusing this repair cafe with one of the other ones, but I'm sure they've started early. Anyway, they're starting at midday today, which is probably very useful if you've been up watching the football all the way through the night. But midday till one at St. Michael and All Angels Church in Aston Clinton. If you've got a small electrical item, maybe a bit of ceramics that are broken, maybe some darning that he's doing, something that you can't do, the repair cafe, people there sort it out for you, which is a great idea. Do you know, I've got a pile of socks at home that have got darns necessary. They all need a bit of darning doing. And maybe I should be at the Aston Clinton Repair Cafe rather than sat here without any socks on at Bucks Radio this morning. That is a lovely thought, isn't it? Listen, we talked about the football just a moment ago. We are going to talk more about that in just a moment. And think of our local establishments that are working practically round the clock to allow you to watch the World Cup in good company. More on that in a moment. And a tune from Travis next.
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Sampling Michael Jackson's Human Nature, there's SWV and right here at Bucks Radio. So I mentioned the World Cup now under starters' orders, and the games are on at all weird hours of the night because they're over in Mexico, Canada and America, aren't they? So you get them through the night, some in the evenings. And so if you're working at one of our local venues, you practically might be working round the clock. If you're a pub landlord, you know, to oblige all the customers that want to watch the games in good company. If you've got a license, obviously, to stay up around the clock. But, so our thoughts are with the people in the hospitality industry this weekend. Of course, this comes in the face of a report out this week saying the price of a pint has risen by almost £1.50 since the last tournament in Qatar back in 2022. That's 36% up. And this comes as pubs face continuing gas and electricity price hikes, tax increases as well. So the average price of a pint is now £4.52 and more expensive, £6.75 over in Oxford and even more in London, apparently. It's not cheap, is it? I remember getting five drinks for a tenner when I was a little bit younger. Well, quite a lot younger. It makes you think maybe it's worth getting the old home brew kits out. Do you remember those? The Boots home brew kit. Didn't taste great, but you know, everybody was doing homebrew back in the 1980s. Maybe the resurgence of the homebrew is just round the corner. Here's a lady that keeps resurging. Madonna. Still a fine specimen. And this is her current song with Sabrina Carpenter. Bring Your Love. Ask yourself.

0: a tune. The Pet Shop Boys playing at Bucks Radio, and on the way we're back to the late 1990s with the song from Sonique in just a moment, and we'll be back in the 17th century as well. Trust me.
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0: They're heading back to the 17th century at the Chiltern Open Air Museum this weekend, so you can experience the English Civil War with pike and musket drills, living history and drama reenactments. It's one of the most turbulent periods of British history, and your chance to feel it, smell it and see it at the Chiltern Open Air Museum. 10 till 5 today and tomorrow. So, so, so.

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3: With your Bucks update, I'm Mark Chappell. Buckinghamshire Highways is proposing new parking restrictions on parts of Baker Street and School Lane in Wadston and would like to hear residents' views. The scheme is being delivered through the HS2 Road Safety Fund Tranche 3 and aims to improve road safety and traffic flow in areas affected by increased traffic levels. The proposal would introduce additional parking restrictions through a traffic regulation order, including changes to existing single and double yellow lines on Baker Street and School Lane. Thames Valley Police are appealing for witnesses after criminal damage at Winslow Sports Club. Overnight between the 9th and 10th of June, football dugouts were significantly damaged with perspex panels smashed and debris scattered across the pitch. Empty alcohol cans were also found at the scene. If you saw anything suspicious or have CCTV or doorbell footage, please contact police. And Aylesbury head teacher Mike Purse is preparing to take on a gruelling ultra marathon as the final stage of an extraordinary fundraising challenge in support of Emmett's Genies, the local charity supporting critically and terminally ill children and their families. Over recent months, Ashmead Combined School's head, Mike, has already completed a half marathon, a virtual London marathon around the streets of Aylesbury, and a half Ironman in just 5 hours and 55 minutes. Today he faces his biggest challenge yet as he tackles the Wall, a 70-mile point-to-point endurance race that follows the historic Hadrian's Wall. Your latest weather is on the way after the national headlines.
4: Rugby league legend Sir Kevin Sinfield and Gruffalo author Dame Julia Donaldson are among the big names recognised in the King's Birthday Honours. Ben Monse can tell us more.
5: Sinfield has been knighted for his work supporting people with motor neuron disease, raising more than £10 million for charity, inspired by his late friend and former teammate Rob Burrow. Elsewhere, children's author Julia Donaldson receives a Damehood for services to literature, while Dame Helen Mirren has been made a Companion of Honour. Six of England's Euro-winning lionesses, including Chloe Kelly and Alicia Russo, also receive MBEs.
4: Health bosses say the NHS is heading into a triple whammy of pressure next week as resident doctors in England begin a four-day strike. The weekday walkout coincides with a heatwave and England's World Cup game. Speaking of the squad, preparations have hit an unexpected bump after team equipment was reportedly stolen from their Kansas base. A police investigation is now underway. That's the latest from Radio News Hub. I'm Grace McIntosh.
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3: You can expect some good sunny spells today. Breezy at times with highs in the early 20s.
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6: Morning, I'm Andy Green. Before 11 this morning, we'll have a look at some of the live action you can catch on stage at the Waterside Theatre. I've also got some great tunes lined up in the next 10 minutes, including Blue, something from Tate McRae to come, and first up, a song written by Gary Kemp originally as a spoof of a James Bond theme tune, specifically Goldfinger he was going for here, but this song is so much better than that.
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0: It's Blue and Flyby, and this is Bucks Radio, where on Wednesday morning, within seconds, our latest vouchers, having gone on sale, were sold out. This was a chance in the voucher shop at Bucks.radio to buy, at half the normal price, a peaceful escape day for two at Horwood House. And normally this would have cost £358, but it was just £179 in the voucher shop. People saw the deal and that was it. Wow, gone. So you've got to be quick with these things. Make sure you tune in to Ben at Breakfast each Wednesday morning to hear the launch of our latest vouchers. 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Just click the voucher shop and that will take you through to the active deals that we've got at the moment. You can also see on there as well the ones you've missed out on. Don't be late next time, will you? Fats and Small on the way next.
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Talking Heads playing on Bucks Radio. It's been a really funny week, hasn't it, weather-wise? Thursday was the day it was just grey and wet all day around the county, wasn't it? In fact, to the

point where I put the heating on at home. It's like, it's June, what am I doing putting the heating on? My neighbour came down, she said, oh, we put the heating on as well. But we've now found ourselves with less than 2 weeks to go to Midsummer's Day, so Mother Nature needs to sort it out, doesn't she? We have changed, though, position in terms of rain, because about 3 or 4 weeks ago, they were saying about how we'd had less than the average amount of rainfall needed. And you thought, oh, here we go, hosepipe ban. And then I heard a couple of days ago, they were saying we've had more than the average amount of rainfall for June. So maybe we're okay. Maybe no hosepipe ban this year. Here comes Shane Codd.

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1: I'm Miles Smith. This is

A song from Miles Smith, there's Hold Me in the Dark, playing at Bucks Radio, where I'll play Lana Richie for you after we've taken our regular weekly look at some of the shows that are going to be hitting the stage at the Waterside Theatre in Aylesbury, starting with next Sunday, so not tomorrow, week tomorrow, the 21st of June, in the afternoon and evening. You can catch the BAFTA award-winning actor, comedian, director and writer Richard Ayoade for a load of reflections as he shares insights from his latest book, Afterthoughts, or Some Pistachios Won't Open, Wisdom for the Unreflective. Should be a good show. You've got to be 16 plus for that one. Now, Les Liaisons Dangereuses is coming to the Norman Bragg Studio at the theatre on Thursday, the 25th of June. The BAFTA award winner Leslie Manville will join Aidan Turner in a striking new staging of Christopher Hampton's celebrated adaptation of the classic novel, where among the glittering salons of the super rich, one misstep can mean ruin. This is filmed on stage at the National Theatre. It's got a 15 plus rating, and it's going to be showing, as I say, in the Norman Bragg Studio. That's the 25th, a Thursday. The following night, on Friday the 26th, the Comedy Club is back by popular demand, with even more of the finest up-and-coming comedians from the UK's prestigious comedy circuit. This really is the hottest comedy club in town, and, to be perfectly frank, a right laugh. Now, into July, Neil Diamond, we all know his songs. If you're a sports fan, Sweet Caroline is an anthem for most sports, isn't it? Well, It's a Beautiful Noise, the Neil Diamond tribute spectacular, coming on Friday the 3rd of July. Over 10 years, countless sold-out shows, one unforgettable experience. The music, the voice, the legend, it's all reborn on stage. Get ready for an electrifying night as the UK and Europe's biggest, best and longest-running Neil Diamond tribute show returns. It's bigger, bolder and more breathtaking than ever before, and featuring a sensational live orchestra with soaring strings and powerhouse brass. This is Neil Diamond as you've never seen before. Absolutely fantastic. You will love this. You'll know all the songs. They are classics. Friday, the 3rd of July, from half past seven. And just before we finish this week, if you've ever fancied finding out what happens behind the curtain, back due to popular demand, the Behind the Scenes tours return. Hear anecdotes, learn about the history and the architecture, backstage tales, and gain a unique insight into the Waterside Theatre's spaces. That's Thursday, the 9th of July, from 10:30. It'll be 15 plus for that one. If you want to find out more about any of the things I've mentioned this morning and loads of other shows coming to the Waterside Theatre, all the details are on their website. Search that out and get your tickets to have a great night out.

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2: With your Bucks update, I'm Mark Chappell. Wadston residents are being asked for their views on new traffic restrictions. The intention is to improve traffic flow, particularly near the Village Hall end of Baker Street. The scheme is being delivered through HS2 Road Safety Fund. The proposal would introduce additional parking restrictions through a traffic regulation order, including changes to existing single and double yellow lines on Baker Street and School Lane. Police are investigating vandalism at a local sports club. Football dugouts at Winslow Sports Club were badly damaged, with perspex panels smashed and debris spread across the pitch. It happened overnight last Tuesday into Wednesday. Officers are keen to hear from anyone who witnessed suspicious activity or has footage that could help their inquiries. And after completing a half marathon, a virtual London marathon around the streets of Aylesbury, and a half Ironman event, an Aylesbury head teacher is taking on his toughest challenge yet. Today, Mike Purse from Ashmead Combined School is facing The Wall, a 70-mile point-to-point endurance race that follows the historic Hadrian's Wall. Mike's raising money for Emmett's Genies, the local charity supporting critically and terminally ill children and their families. We've popped more details and a link to sponsor him on our website. Your latest weather is on the way after the national headlines.
3: Rugby league legend Sir Kevin Sinfield and Gruffalo author Dame Julia Donaldson are among the big names recognised in the King's Birthday Honours. Ben Monte can tell us more.
4: Sinfield has been knighted for his work supporting people with motor neuron disease, raising more than £10 million for charity, inspired by his late friend and former teammate Rob Burrow. Elsewhere, children's author Julia Donaldson receives a Damehood for services to literature, while Dame Helen Mirren has been made a Companion of Honour. Six of England's Euro-winning Lionesses, including Chloe Kelly and Alicia Russo, also receive MBEs.
3: Health bosses say the NHS is heading into a triple whammy of pressure next week as resident doctors in England begin a four-day strike. The weekday walkout coincides with a heatwave and England's World Cup game. Speaking of the squad, preparations have hit an unexpected bump after team equipment was reportedly stolen from their Kansas base. A police investigation is now underway. That's the latest from Radio News Hub. I'm Grace McIntosh.
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2: You can expect some good sunny spells today. Breezy at times with highs in the early 20s.
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5: Thanks for sharing Saturday with us. Sam Andy Green with Sienna Spiro's current song on the way. And after that, a man who was born to parents from Barbados. He was born in London in 1965. He's got an MBE to his name, and his biggest hit ever is called Cuddly Toy. Andrew Roachford on the way as well. First up, though, here's the beautiful South.
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0: those great 80s tunes from Rochford. That is Cuddly Toy playing here at Bucks Radio. Aylesbury Grammar School's Summer Fete is underway now. That started at 11 this morning, running until 3 this afternoon. The Bucks Bear is going to be there a bit later on. Stoke Mandeville Combined Schools Summer Fair also happening today. That's on the list of places that the Bucks Bear is going to be heading. And the Aston Clinton Family Festival, which is a free annual community event held in Aston Clinton Park, featuring a packed programme of activities, fairground rides, a dog show, community stores, live music, food vendors, and a chance to meet the Bucks Bear as well. It's going to be a busy day today, and that's just today. The Bucks Bear is out again tomorrow as well. If you'd like the Bear to come to your event, it's absolutely fine. You just fill in the form on our website or our app. If you're a charitable or not-for-profit organisation, the Bear's appearance is absolutely free as well. It's the Bucks Bear out and about in 2026 with Perrys of Aylesbury. And here at Bucks Radio, I shall continue with Adele, Rolling in the Deep, in just a moment. I've got some Lenny Kravitz to come as well. And we'll go Quackers for a Saturday morning.
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0: If you ever walk past a workplace in Aylesbury and you look in the window and they're all in a little huddle having a chat, or maybe you go to one of our local clubs or organisations and there's a little group in the corner having a chinwag about something, you might think, I wonder what they're talking about. I reckon I know. I reckon these are people thinking up the names for the ducks for the Virtual Aylesbury Duck Race for 2026, because there's some brilliant ones this year. So well done to all the people who've got involved and have sponsored. I shall mention some of the ducks that you might fancy waging against this year in just a moment. And if you wage against the duck that wins, well, that could get you £200 and a year's membership to Aquavel Gym in Aylesbury. But which is going to be the duck that you're going to back? Which is going to be the best one when the race happens later this summer? Maybe it's Out for a Duck, which was sponsored by Cublington Cricket Club. Out for a Duck. I see what you've done there, guys. Brilliant. That's duck number 39. Amanda Heritage Digital Solutions, they've sponsored duck number 28, Heritage Quacker. Yeah, clever. Howard and James, they have got Laura. L-A-W-R-A. Duck number 7, that is. Tracer Finance, the duck number 24. Finance Quacker. They are vehicle finance brokers. One more to mention here, duck number 40. You might fancy backing this one. McQuack and Cheese. Harry the Private Chef has sponsored that one. Brilliant, Harry. McQuack and Cheese, fantastic. Which duck do you reckon will be the winner this year, though? Just have a look on our website or our app and put your bets down now. Cast your bets. Tell us which you think is going to be the winner. Good luck. It's going to be good fun when that happens a bit later on this summer. Spokes Radio, Brian Adams coming soon. Now, though, I love this. The brand new song from Freya Ridings. Here's Dancing in the Kitchen.

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Have you ever thought, I'd like a little bit more of a say about what's going on around here? Well, if you live in Wendover, here's your chance. Wendover Parish Council is currently looking for new parish councillors to join the council and help represent the local community. If you'd like to find out more about that, head to wendover-pc.gov.uk. That's the Wendover Parish Council website. 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

0: Motorbike Cruise and Dynamite playing at Bucks Radio. Have you ever fancied owning your own town? Not just a house, but your own town. One is for sale, and I think you might be able to afford it. Stick with me. More on that to come after midday, after your latest Bucks update, and songs from the M People and Alex Warren next.
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2: With your Bucks update, I'm Mark Chappell. Buckinghamshire Highways is proposing new parking restrictions on parts of Baker Street and School Lane in Wadston and would like to hear residents' views. The scheme is being delivered through the HS2 Road Safety Fund Tranche 3 and aims to improve road safety and traffic flow in areas affected by increased traffic levels. The proposal would introduce additional parking restrictions through a traffic regulation order, including changes to existing single and double yellow lines on Baker Street and School Lane. Thames Valley Police are appealing for witnesses after criminal damage at Winslow Sports Club. Overnight between the 9th and 10th of June, football dugouts were significantly damaged, with perspex panels smashed and debris scattered across the pitch. Empty alcohol cans were also found at the scene. If you saw anything suspicious or have CCTV or doorbell footage, please contact police. And Aylesbury head teacher Mike Purse is preparing to take on a gruelling ultramarathon as the final stage of an extraordinary fundraising challenge in support of Emmett's Genies, the local charity supporting critically and terminally ill children and their families. Over recent months, Ashmead Combined School's head, Mike, has already completed a half marathon, a virtual London marathon around the streets of Aylesbury, and a half Ironman in just 5 hours and 55 minutes. Today he faces his biggest challenge yet as he tackles the Wall, a 70-mile point-to-point endurance race that follows the historic Hadrian's Wall. Your latest weather is on the way after the national headlines.
3: Rugby league legend Sir Kevin Sinfield and Gruffalo author Dame Julia Donaldson joined the names of nearly 1,200 people from across the country recognised in the King's Birthday Honours. Researcher and academic Dr. Susan Lagden is one of them. She's been made an MBE for services to ending violence against women and girls in Northern Ireland.
4: When the letter came, I wasn't expecting that letter, and when I opened it, I quite literally stopped in my tracks and could barely get to the second paragraph before bursting into tears with absolute just joy, excitement, shock of what I was reading.
3: The NHS is warning of a triple whammy of pressure next week. It's as resident doctors in England prepare for a four-day strike that coincides with a heatwave and England's World Cup debut match. Elsewhere, the First Minister has announced more than £750,000 in football funding. John Swinney, who's in Boston for Scotland's World Cup opener against Haiti later, says the fund will help inspire young players. From Radio News Hub, I'm Grace McIntosh.
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2: You can expect some good sunny spells today, breezy at times with highs in the early 20s.
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5: Hello, I'm Andy Green with Joe's and a beginning on the way very soon. The Sugar Babes as well. First of all, though, a song from Yvette Stevens. We know her, though, as the Queen of Funk or by her stage name. Hey, Chaka Khan.
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6: Chaka Khan. Chaka Khan. Chaka Khan. 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

0: there is push the button. It's the kind of thing you tell kids not to do, isn't it? Don't push that button. You don't know what it does. Don't touch it. I wonder if in the White House they have the same with Donald Trump. Don't push that button. Because if you push that button, it doesn't end well. You know? No, Mr. President, you can't touch that button. We'll hold the case here, Mr. President. You're not coming anywhere near that. Have you ever fancied leaving Blighty? You know, if all the news gets a little bit too much for you, just jetting off somewhere else, up in sticks and going somewhere else. Maybe owning your own town? You might think, I can't afford a town. Well, if you sell up here, could you pull together 210,000? Because Cool Addy is a town in the outback in Queensland in Australia, and it's up for sale. 210,000 for this whole town. It comes with a 4-bed roadhouse, a motel, a general store, a pub, and a 4-star restaurant. There are only two people live there at the moment. They are Carol Yarrow and Joe Cornell, and they are upping sticks and leaving. So they're looking to sell up the whole place. They say if a family of four moves in, the population will have doubled. You get your own postcode with this one as well. So do you fancy it? Apparently you get there and you will be officially the mayor. You also have to serve in the post office and serve in the restaurant as well and be the chef and everything. But as it's only going to be your other half that comes in, you'll probably be all right. You might get the odd visitor. Apparently this place used to have a population of 270 with its own school, butcher shop and police station at its peak. But the passenger trains that ran there stopped in 1967, and that was the beginning of the end. £210,000 to go and live in the outback in Australia. What could possibly go wrong?
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Now, next weekend, really excited about this, the Florence Nightingale Hospice Charity's Midnight Walk is back at Roman Park Hall in Aylesbury. 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Just perfect it's going to be for this. Lovely light evenings. Choose from a 5 or 10 minute route. You can even enjoy the pre-walk solstice unwind before setting off as well. All participants will receive a free commemorative t-shirt, and new for this year, light up summer solstice headpieces will be available to purchase on the night. Face painting, glow sticks and fairy lights are all encouraged to help illuminate the Aylesbury sky in true solstice style. And when you reach the end of your walk, a special Bucks Radio medal will be waiting for you. 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So that is next weekend, next Saturday, a week today. Looking forward to that. Brilliant. 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
0: Every Saturday morning on Bucks.

Did you see the little video that was doing the rounds the other day of him forgetting the words on stage? I mean, he was very honest about it. I've just forgotten the words. I think that's something that had happened to me. Harry Styles, brand new music from him. Dance No More playing at Bucks Radio. A reminder, by the way, if you're out and about this weekend, it's Father's Day a week tomorrow. So if you are keeping an eye open for a present, that will get that sorted without any need for any last-minute purchasing next weekend. Here comes John Farnham now.

0: Sia and the Greatest playing at Bucks Radio. Talking of which, oh no, it's Richard Carr. Okay, forget that, scrap that. Richard Carr here after one today. He'll keep you company through the rest of the afternoon. And Richard will be here after a Bucks update at one. I shall play Zara Larsson and Wet Wet Wet ahead of that.
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2: With your Bucks update, I'm Mark Chappell. Wadston residents are being asked for their views on new traffic restrictions. The intention is to improve traffic flow, particularly near the Village Hall end of Baker Street. The scheme is being delivered through HS2 Road Safety Fund. The proposal would introduce additional parking restrictions through a traffic regulation order, including changes to existing single and double yellow lines on Baker Street and School Lane. Police are investigating vandalism at a local sports club. Football dugouts at Winslow Sports Club were badly damaged, with perspex panels smashed and debris spread across the pitch. It happened overnight last Tuesday into Wednesday. Officers are keen to hear from anyone who witnessed suspicious activity or has footage that could help their inquiries. And after completing a half marathon, a virtual London marathon around the streets of Aylesbury, and a half Ironman event, an Aylesbury head teacher is taking on his toughest challenge yet. Today, Mike Purse from Ashmead Combined School is facing The Wall, a 70-mile point-to-point endurance race that follows the historic Hadrian's Wall. Mike's raising money for Emmett's Genies, the local charity supporting critically and terminally ill children and their families. We've popped more details and a link to sponsor him on our website. Your latest weather is on the way after the national headlines.
3: Rugby league legend Sir Kevin Sinfield and actress Dame Helen Mirren are among headline names in the King's birthday honours. Nearly 1,200 people across the UK feature in this year's list. A lot of these recipients have names not known to us, like Alice Outen, who founded a company which loans prom dresses and suits to disadvantaged pupils for free. She was awarded a British Empire Medal.
4: I've been working so hard on Prom Alley for so many years now. It's been most of my whole like adult life, 11 years worth of work. So yeah, it's a really nice feeling to know I've been honoured for it and that other people are going to hear about it too.
3: Parkrun is celebrating a big milestone this weekend, their 1 millionth event. The free weekly timed 5K run began in Bushey Park in 2004, but now spans more than 2,800 locations across 23 countries. And Harry Styles opened his record-breaking Wembley Stadium residency with a tribute to the late British artist David Hockney. He died at the age of 88 on Thursday. That's the latest from Radio News Hub. I'm Grace McIntosh.
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2: You can expect some good sunny spells today. Breezy at times with highs in the early 20s.
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5: Afternoon all, it's Richard here with you after all that rain in the week. Hopefully, fingers crossed, a nice clear weekend for us to get up to. Lots of shenanigans. We have got a triple play on the way next. We're kicking it off with Blur.
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0: Bit of Luther for you. Stop the Love here on Books for Radio Milky. Just the way you are. And Blur Country House. Now that is what you call a triple play. Three tunes back to back uninterrupted. Very good afternoon to you. It's Richard here with you. Roads not looking too bad, hopefully, where you are. There's roadworks at Little Kimble on the 4010. Other than that, there are no scheduled roadworks as far as I can tell. Black Grove Road, the railway bridge is dodgy. It always has been, hasn't it? But it's falling apart. It's subsiding. So I think some work is going on there. Be wary of that. Oakley dokily then. We've got some CeeLo Green for you next, right here on Books Radio.
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Mel C, Lisa Lopez, Never Be the Same Again. 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Brand new. This is, it's the script, Man in the Arena. 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If

0: Joe Jackson stepping out here on Books Radio. Very good afternoon to you. Hope you're having a good one. Hope you're having a safe one. We got some John Cicada coming up, plus One Republic Counting Stars. That is next.
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4: 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So why am I here selling flowers? I'll tell you why. City Talk have ruined my career. Yes, City Talk Security. With their CCTV, alarms, access control, everyone around here seems to be using them. Offices, shops, warehouses, you name it. City Talk Security has them covered. So now I'm here, a trainee florist. It's criminal. 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

John Sicada, just another day here on Books Radio. But it's not just another day for some. It's the King's Birthday Honours List reveal today. 11 names linked to Buckinghamshire have won. Been honoured with? I don't know. To services of various kinds, like Nicola Jane Ellis, services to further education. She's just picked up an MBE. She's based at the Aylesbury campus of the Bucks College Group. We've got Andrew Charles Rootley, an OBE to public service. Annabelle Ruth McKeon from High Wycombe, services to administration of justice. Anne Eden's got the CBE, services to NHS, and she's based in Amersham. Kerris Matthews, you might think, hang on, she's Welsh, isn't she, the singer? Well, she's living now in these days in Bournemouth, and she's got an OBE through services to music. You can see the full list of Buckinghamshire residents that have been honoured today on the King's Birthday List on our website on the news pages.

0: Police. Every little thing she does is magic. Just talking about the King's Birthday honours list. Again, I didn't make it. I mean, you know, don't you recognise somebody that's given nearly 30 years service to the local media? Don't you think I deserve even perhaps a Blue Peter badge? I haven't even got one of them. Sorted out, someone. I don't need a knighthood, just a common or garden OBE would be lovely. Anyway, it's Richard, it's Bucks Radio. Very good afternoon to you.
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3: Rugby league legend Sir Kevin Sinfield and Gruffalo author Dame Julia Donaldson are among the big names recognised in the King's Birthday Honours. They join the names of nearly 1,200 people from across the UK. Researcher and academic Dr. Susan Lagden is one of them. She's been made an MBE for services to ending violence against women and girls in Northern Ireland.
4: When the letter came, I wasn't expecting that letter, and when I opened it, I quite literally stopped in my tracks and could barely get to the second paragraph before bursting into tears with absolute just joy, excitement, shock of what I was reading.
3: The NHS is warning of a triple whammy of pressure next week as resident doctors in England prepare for a 4-day strike that coincides with a heatwave and England's World Cup match. The British Medical Association walkout begins on Monday and runs through to Friday morning, with officials urging patients to still attend appointments unless told otherwise. If you think you're the most dedicated football fan, I'd think again. One man has walked over 3,000 miles to see Scotland take on Haiti in their World Cup opening match. Craig Ferguson set off from LA back in February and has raised more than £1 million for SAMH, one of Scotland's leading mental health charities. Hazel McElraith is their spokesperson.
5: People don't have to do this for us or for any charity, and I'm amazed by what people do for charities. And when the world is so volatile at the moment and people are still doing good things, I think it's really important to celebrate them.
3: Elsewhere, the First Minister has announced more than £750,000 in football funding. John Swinney, who's in Boston to cheer on the team, says the fund will help inspire young players through community programmes. And if your garden's looking particularly lush this month, you're not the only one. Experts from the Royal Horticultural Society say June's mix of regular rain and long daylight hours has been a huge help for plants. That's the latest from Radio News Hub. I'm Grace McIntosh.
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6: We've got three tunes back to back coming up for you right now. The Black Eyed Peas, Alex Warren with Ella Henderson, and they're kicking off that three in a row.
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0: Black Eyed Peas. Before that, we had Alex Warren and Ella Henderson and Carry You Home and Aha, Take On Me. Three tunes back to back, uninterrupted right here on Books Radio. We've got some Deacon Blue. We've got some Ariana Grande. We've also got some Scissor Sisters, all coming up in this next hour right here on Books Radio.
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Speak and Blue with a bit of dignity playing here on Bucks Radio. Now, the Bucks Bear, very busy weekend for the Bucks Bear and the crew. Lots of summer fairs and fates are happening this weekend. The Bucks Bear has already popped along to the Aylesbury Grammar School Summer Fates, Stoke Mandeville Combined School Summer Fair, which is always a pleasure. And squeezing in a little visit to my favourite park ever. The Aston Clinton Park is so beautifully laid out at the Aston Clinton Family Festival, which goes on till 5 this afternoon. You can find out more details about all those fairs, all those fates where the Bucks Bear's coming for the next few weeks. And it's all absolutely free of charge, thanks to those lovely people at Perry's. We're on the road with them all this year. Perry's of Aylesbury, looking after the Bucks Bear. If you'd like to book the Bucks Bear, there's not many spaces left in June, to be honest, but get on the pages of the diary to the Bucks Bear on the website books.radio and invite us.

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It's the Scissor Sister. She's my man here on Books Radio. It's Richard. Very good afternoon to you. Thank you for letting me join you this Saturday afternoon. It means a lot. I'm used to talking to myself, so it's nice to know that you're there listening. Don't forget, if you've got a birthday coming up, or you know someone with a birthday coming up, perhaps a special one, then get online, get on the app, get to books.radio and register your details on Ben's Birthday Club. And on the morning of said birthday, you'll get a shout out. And not only will you get a shout out, you will also go into the monthly draw to win £50 to spend at the Works, Aylesbury and Wickham for a rather scrummy little lunch or evening meal. On a train.

0: She's in love, I think. It's Rita Ora playing here on Books Radio. We've got time for a couple more tunes. The latest from Somber with Homewrecker and Gabrielle and Rise. That is coming up next here on Books Radio.
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2: Andy has membership to the Aquavale Gym in Aylesbury. 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Emmett from Emmett's Genies Charity is number 6. Number 26, Inky from Print World. Cuplington Cricket Club have Out for a Duck at number 39. And Ella Malladay races for 6HR at number 13.
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3: Rugby league legend Sir Kevin Sinfield and actress Dame Helen Mirren are among headline names in the King's birthday honours. Nearly 1,200 people across the UK feature in this year's honours list. A lot of these recipients have names not known to us, like Alice Outen, who founded a company which loans prom dresses and suits to disadvantaged pupils for free. She was awarded a British Empire Medal and says she was shocked when the letter arrived.
4: It's really nice to be honoured and recognised because I've been working so hard on Prom Alley for so many years now. It's been most of my whole like adult life, 11 years worth of work. So yeah, it's a really nice feeling to know I've been honoured for it and that other people are going to hear about it too.
3: Thousands of people are in the capital lining the Mall and Whitehall for the King's official birthday celebration, Trooping the Colour. It's one of the biggest events in the royal calendar. The King and Queen are joined by senior royals, including the Princess of Wales. Scotland are preparing for their first World Cup game in more than 28 years as they take on Haiti. And one fan has made an extra special effort to get there. Craig Ferguson has walked over 3,000 miles from LA to Boston and raised more than £1 million for one of Scotland's leading mental health charities, Sam H. Hazel McElraith is their director of fundraising.
5: You know, it's garnered the support that Craig has because of the World Cup, but also it will get men talking, and that's again what Craig's been wanting to do, so it's a perfect fit.
3: Parkrun is celebrating a big milestone this weekend, their 1 millionth event. The free weekly timed 5K run began in Bushey Park in 2004 with just 13 participants, but now spans more than 2,800 locations across 23 countries. And Harry Styles opened his record-breaking Wembley Stadium residency with a tribute to the late British artist David Hockney. During the opening night, Styles honoured Hockney, who died aged 88, by displaying a quote from the artist on stage. From Radio News Hub, I'm Grace McIntosh.
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6: 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Hope you're making the most of your weekend. After all that rain, hopefully we can have a decent weekend between us. Starduster's on the way next, part of a triple play. 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

0: Corinne Bailey Rae and Put Your Records On, playing here on Books Radio. Before that, we had Harry Styles, American Girls, and Stardust. Music Sounds Better With You, kicking off that triple play, three tunes back to back, right here on the station that loves books.
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2: 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Perry's, even better.

0: I haven't heard that for ages. It's Paul Young and Love of the Common People. I've got that on cassette somewhere. His whole album. If only I had a tape recorder that still works, I could be playing it. Anyway, enough about Paul Young. We've got the summer sporting event of June to talk about.
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0: Oh, yes. So it's back. Your favourite duck. That is all you've got to do, and you could win £200 and a year's membership to Aquafail Gym in Aylesbury. Basically, we've got 40 plastic ducks, and we throw them in the rapid pool around the island in Aquavale in Aylesbury. Various heats and then the final. It's all we've got. DAR, duck assisted refereeing, we've got the commentary, we've got everything. All the ducks are sponsored by local businesses, and they've given them names. And well, the more interesting the name, hopefully the more you will back their duck. For example, Roald Dahl Museum, then duck number 35. They've called it the Roald Dahl Museum, why not? They're in Great Vincent, of course, great museum and storytelling centre there. Buckinghamshire College Group, well, if you were them, you were duck number 15, what would you call yourself? Well, Ducks College Group, obviously. Haley's Comet is number 29 from the Haley Shopping Centre in Aylesbury. And Aylesbury Bullion, they're number 33, and they've got a diamond duck. Nice and hardy, hopefully, from that family-run jewellery shop in Aylesbury. Will they be a winner? Well, you've got to back a duck. You go online, Bucks.radio or via the app, and back which one you think is going to win. And if your duck comes home and wins the final, you're going to the draw to win £200 and

0: where the heat is on. It's Will Smith in Miami, which is where the England squad is based at the moment, isn't it? I'm not too hot on football. Rather than looking like world athletes, they're all looking a little bit rosy red and suntan, like they've been on the beach in Benidorm a bit too long without factor 15, but hopefully they'll play well in the, you know what, I don't know if I can allow to talk about it, otherwise I get sued by them. They're very strict on what you say about the football competition taking place in Canada, Mexico, and the US of A.
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And this is Blinding Lights. 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
2: Thousands of people lined up in London today for the King's official birthday celebration, the Trooping of the Colour. It's one of the biggest events in the royal calendar, and the King and Queen were joined by senior royals like the Princess of Wales. Meanwhile, rugby league legend Sir Kevin Sinfield and author Dame Julia Donaldson were among the big names recognised in the King's birthday honours. Sinfield was knighted for his work supporting people with motor neuron disease and raising more than £10 million for charity. Elsewhere, Chloe Kelly, Alicia Russo and several Lioness teammates also received their MBEs. The wait is nearly over for Scotland as they prepare to take on Haiti later, and one fan has made an extra special effort. Scotland superfan Craig Ferguson has walked over 3,000 miles from LA to Boston and raised more than £1 million for one of Scotland's leading mental health charities, Sam H. He says the fundraiser has had its challenges.
3: Coming through Kansas, which was such a tough stretch, to be honest, man. It was literally a month of nothing coming through and just seeing nothing but empty fields. And when you're in moments like that, you have nothing but time to think in your head, and you know, I was saying that to you there, but I mean, we're here, we made it.
2: Health bosses say the NHS is heading into a triple whammy of pressure next week. It's as resident doctors in England begin a four-day strike. The walkout runs from Monday morning to Friday and is expected to coincide with a heatwave as well as England's World Cup clash. There are calls for more people to donate plasma. Whilst blood donation is widely known, people aren't normally as aware that plasma donations are in need. Cancer survivor Tony Newitt says donating plasma can change someone's life.
4: I was so grateful for the plasma that I received. It totally changed my life. And I only had a one-time exchange of plasma.
2: Finally, the 1 millionth park run took place earlier today. Olympic champion Dame Kelly Holmes joined the lineup at Bushy Park in West London. That's the latest from Radio News Hub. I'm Matthew Dudley.
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5: 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We got a triple play for you, three tunes back to back, featuring Lady Gaga, Scouting for Girls, and Whitney Houston. And it's coming up next.
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0: Lady Gaga and Abracadabra, Scouting for Girls, This Ain't a Love Song. And Whitney Houston, Love Will Save the Day. That definitely was a love song. Three tunes back to back right here on Books Radio with, Red Hot Chili Peppers coming up next.
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4: My name is Casey. 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I've got SMA, which means my leg muscles can't support me to walk.
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6: 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City Talk have ruined my career. Yes, City Talk Security. With their CCTV, alarms, access control, everyone around here seems to be using them. 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It's criminal. 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

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Now, next Saturday, Florence Nightingale Hospice Charity would love you to join them for their midnight walk at Roman Park Hall in Aylesbury. That's where it's kicking off and based from. To celebrate life of loved ones, sport hospice care across Buckinghamshire as you walk together under the summer solstice sky. You can choose from a 5 or a 10 minute walk. You can even enjoy the pre-walk solstice unwind before setting off. All participants will receive a free commemorative t-shirt and new for this year, light up summer solstice headpieces, which will be available to purchase on the night. Face painting, glow sticks, fairy lights are all encouraged to help illuminate you all into the Aylesbury sky in true solstice style. And when you reach the end of the walk, a special Books Radio medal will be waiting for you. 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When I

the Plain White Tees and Hey There, Delilah. Now, I love the Bear Cubs. I have the pleasure of going to visit the schools and chat to the 6 to 8 year olds, asking them the stupid questions where they came up with some corker answers for us to be entertained with. I was at Turnfurl on it for the school this week. Oh, they were great. And so are the kids from Long Crendon School, because they are up from Monday morning. Yes, Monday the 15th for the whole week. We're at Long Crendon, thanks to those lovely people at Kit McGrath Aylesbury, tuition support for Key Stage 2 SATs, and amongst other things. If school had a secret water slide, where would it start? Yeah? And what cereal on a supermarket shelf would win an argument? And they're so quick, I would still be working out the question, and their hands all go zooming up. Listen out, Mornings with Ben, and Wes in the afternoon, where it's repeated, and here's some corkers of some answers from those wonderful pupils at Long Crendon School all this week coming.

0: Camila Cabello and Havana, Duran Duran and Notorious and brand new from Gracie Abrams. 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

the latest from Alex Warren with Fever Dream right here on Books Radio. The music continues throughout the rest of the afternoon. Don't forget, from 7 o'clock tonight, you've got 3 hours of non-stop 90s music for your delight. And then on Sunday morning, we will be back with Alex and Nathan and myself to keep you entertained over the weekend. This is Books Radio. 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
2: The King's official birthday celebrations were today topped with a Red Arrows flypast. Prince Louis appeared eager to see the spectacle, ducking down to look through a half-opened window for the event. Charles's anniversary was celebrated with a display of military pomp and pageantry that showcased the very best of the Army's ceremonial prowess. After 28 years, it's almost time for Scotland to make their World Cup debut when they take on Haiti in Boston. One man has walked over 3,000 miles to see them play. Craig Ferguson set off from LA back in February and has raised more than £1 million for Sam H, one of Scotland's leading mental health charities. The Tartan Army were out in full force as he neared the end of his challenge. He says he wasn't expecting that many people to come.
3: The reception has just been everything I could have dreamed of and more. I said, I don't know if anyone's going to be there or if many people are going to turn up, so I would never have predicted that many people. I can't believe it. They had the helicopter out, man. I was like, crazy, but it's just incredible.
2: An estimated 3,000 people have attended an anti-racism rally in Belfast. It follows days of unrest provoked by a knife attack. Organised by Unite Against Racism organisation, the Together Against Hate rally took place outside Belfast City Hall this afternoon. The NHS are urging people to donate plasma. Tony Newitt contracted Guillain-Barré syndrome, a rare autoimmune disease that made him lose control of his limbs. Doctors said he wouldn't walk, but his determination defied them.
4: I was in tears. I really was in tears. All my family around me to greet me. A big welcoming party as I went through the doors of the ward. And my new granddaughter, which at some points I didn't think I was going to meet. It was wonderful.
2: And Harry Styles opened his record-breaking Wembley Stadium residency in London with a tribute to the late British artist David Hockney. That's the latest from Radio News Hub. I'm Matthew Dudley.
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1: 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Just checking in. I know there's a lot going on right now. So, how you feeling?

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3: US President Donald Trump is expected to discuss plans to determine the Strait of Hormuz with allies during next week's Group of Seven summit in France. Britain and France have both expressed interest in assisting with the critical waterway once the conflict has been paused. Mr. Trump also plans to meet with the leaders of Egypt, Qatar and the United Arab Emirates to discuss efforts to wind down the Iran war. The wait is nearly over for Scotland as they prepare to take on Haiti later on, and one fan has made an extra special effort to get there. Scotland superfan Craig Ferguson has walked over 3,000 miles from LA to Boston and raised more than £1 million for one of Scotland's leading mental health charities, Sam H. After setting off more than 100 days ago, he says the fundraiser had its challenges.
4: Coming through Kansas, which was such a tough stretch, to be honest, man. It was literally a month of nothing coming through and just seeing nothing but empty fields. When you're in moments like that, you have nothing but time to think in your head, and you know, I was saying that to you there, but I mean, we're here, we made it.
3: Health bosses say the NHS is heading into a triple whammy of pressure next week as resident doctors in England begin a four-day strike. The walkout runs from Monday onto Friday and is expected to coincide with a potential heatwave, as well as increased demand around England's World Cup clash with Croatia on Wednesday. There have been calls for more people to donate plasma. Whilst blood donation is widely known, people aren't as aware that plasma donations are in need. Cancer survivor Tony Newitt says donating plasma can change someone's life.
5: I was so grateful for the plasma that I received, and I only had a one-time exchange of plasma. But I've learned since then that so many people have got conditions where they need a regular transplant of plasma.
3: And the other heat wave that could be on its way to the UK could see temperatures of up to 30 degrees Celsius, meaning parts of the country could be warmer than Los Angeles. That's the latest from Radio News Hub. I'm Matthew Dudley.
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2: Prime Minister Sir Keir Starmer has welcomed US President Donald Trump's latest attempt to end the Iran war. Sir Keir spoke to Mr. Trump on Saturday afternoon, telling him the UK was ready.

0: to support with peace efforts. Mediators have said an agreement to end the conflict is close, and the president is expected to discuss plans with allies during next week's G7 summit in France. After 28 years, it's almost time for Scotland to make their World Cup debut when they take on Haiti in Boston. One man has walked over 3,000 miles to see them play. Craig Ferguson set off from LA back in February and has raised more than £1 million for Sam H. The Tartan Army were out in full force as he neared the end of his challenge, as he says he wasn't expecting that many people to come.
1: The reception has just been everything I could have dreamed of more. I said, I don't know if anyone's going to be there or if many people are going to turn up, so I would never have predicted that many people. I can't believe it. They had the helicopter out, man. I was like, crazy, but it's just incredible.
0: Rival protesters clashed in Glasgow today after thousands descended on the city for an anti-racism rally. Some in the small counter-protest group performed what appeared to be Nazi salutes as the two groups gathered at Buchanan Street in the city centre. Stand Up to Racism organised a demonstration following disorder earlier this week. The NHS are urging people to donate plasma. Tony Newitt contracted Guillain-Barré syndrome, a rare autoimmune disease that made him lose control of his limbs. Doctors said he wouldn't be able to walk, but his determination defied them.
2: I was in tears. I really was in tears. All my family around me to greet me. A big welcoming party as I went through the doors of the ward. And my new granddaughter, which at some points I didn't think I was going to meet. It was wonderful.
0: And in just an hour's time, the World Cup continues with Qatar meeting Switzerland in San Francisco. Kickoff is 8 p.m. UK time. That's the latest from Radio News Hub. I'm Matthew Dudley.
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3: US President Donald Trump is expected to discuss plans to demine the Strait of Hormuz with allies during next week's G7 summit in France. Britain and France have both expressed interest in assisting with the critical waterway once the conflict has been paused. Mr. Trump also plans to meet with the leaders of Egypt, Qatar and the UAE. The wait is almost over for Scotland as they prepare to take on Haiti later on tonight. Scotland's superfan Craig Ferguson has walked over 3,000 miles from LA to Boston and raised more than £1 million for one of Scotland's leading mental health charities, SAMH. After setting off more than 100 days ago, he says the fundraiser has had its challenges.
4: Coming through Kansas, which was such a tough stretch, to be honest, man. It was literally a month of nothing coming through and just seeing nothing but empty fields. And when you're in moments like that,

0: You have nothing but time to think in your head, and you know, I was saying that to you there, but I mean, we're here, we made it.
1: Health bosses say the NHS is heading into a triple whammy of pressure next week. It is resident doctors in England begin a four-day strike. The walkout is expected to coincide with a heat wave as well as increased demand around England's World Cup clash with Croatia. Today is International Albinism Awareness Day. It's a rare condition that affects 1 in 17,000 people here in the UK. Christina Venning-Rose, the chair of Albinism Fellowship UK, says people don't realise the range of variations.
2: Within that OCA bracket, there are 7 types of albinism and they have varying degrees of pigmentation. The only type of albinism where you have no pigmentation is called OCA 1A. That's what people, when they think of albinism, that's what they think of. Beyond that, there's people that can have like dark brown hair, black hair, and they have albinism.
1: And finally, the heatwave we spoke on earlier could be on its way to the UK, with temperatures expected to rise to 30 degrees next week. It means part of the country could end up being warmer than Los Angeles by the end of next week. That's the latest from Radio News Hub. I'm Matthew Dudley.
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3: Prime Minister Sir Keir Starmer has welcomed the US President Donald Trump's latest attempt to end the Iranian war. Sir Keir spoke to Mr. Trump on Saturday afternoon, telling him the UK was ready to support with the peace efforts. Mediators have said an agreement to end the conflict is close, and the President is expected to discuss plans with allies during next week's G7 summit in France. After 28 years in waiting, it's almost time for Scotland to make their World Cup debut. They take on Haiti in Boston later on. One man has walked over 3,000 miles to see them play. Craig Ferguson set off from LA back in February and has raised more than £1 million for Sam H, one of Scotland's leading mental health charities. The Tartan Army were out in full force as he neared the end of his challenge.
4: The reception has just been everything I could have dreamed of and more. I said, I don't know if anyone's going to be there or if many people are going to turn up, so I would never have predicted that many people. I can't believe it. They had the helicopter out, man. I was like, crazy, but it's just incredible.
3: Rival protesters clashed in Belfast today after thousands descended on the city for an anti-racism rally. Some in the small counter-protest group performed what appeared to be Nazi salutes as the two groups gathered at Buchanan Street in the centre. Stand Up to Racism organised a demonstration following disorder earlier in the week. Today is Albinism Awareness Day. Albinism is a rare genetic

0: condition that affects the amount of melanin production in the body. It can affect the pigment in the eyes, skin and the hair. Christina Venning-Rose, the chair of Albinism Fellowship UK, says there is little understanding of the condition.
1: A lot of people with albinism are seen, but they're never really seen. So what I mean by that is that a lot of things about albinism are based on misconceptions and myths, and Hollywood and films and TV have a massive part to play in that.
0: And the 1 millionth park run took place earlier on today. That's the latest. Here from Radio News Hub, I'm Matthew Dudley.
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3: Friar's Duck from Friar's Square Shopping Centre is duck number 11. Number 14 is the Wadston Waddler from Wadston Hall. Aylesbury Bullion enter Diamond Duck at duck 33. And Red Desk Virtual Assistants are number 10 called Red Desk.
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3: Resident doctors in England have called off strike action after the government made a new offer which will now be put to members. They were set to stage a four-day walkout from 7am on Monday, which would be the 16th round of strike action since 2023. The BMA said on Saturday that a last-minute offer had been made which will now be put to members. US President Donald Trump is expected to discuss plans to demine the Strait of Hormuz with allies during next week's G7 summit in France. Britain and France have expressed interest in assisting with the critical waterway once the conflict is paused. Mr. Trump also plans to meet on the sidelines of the summit with the leaders of Egypt, Qatar and the UAE to discuss efforts to wind down the Iranian war. This week is Carers Week.
4: It's not the kind of job that you can leave at the doorstep, walk away from it, go home and forget about it. Care workers still worry and think about people they support when they go home. During COVID, we had a lot of them moving into settings, you know, making a lot of sacrifices to support people. And there are relationships that you build, which is great, but it also can be quite challenging.
3: That's Carolina Gerlich, the chief executive of the Care Workers Charity. They're calling for national recognition of unpaid and paid workers. There are now more calls for people to donate plasma. Whilst blood donation is widely known and recognised, people aren't as aware that plasma donations are in need. Cancer survivor Tony Newitt says donating plasma could change someone's life.
5: I was so grateful for the plasma that I received. It totally changed my life. And I only had a one-time exchange of plasma. But I've learned since then that so many people have got conditions where they need a regular transplant of plasma.
3: And hundreds of spectators watch teams compete to be the cream of the crop at the World Custard Pie Championships that happened on Saturday. That's the latest from Radio News Hub. I'm Matthew Dudley.
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3: Resident doctors in England have suspended planned strike action after receiving a new proposal from the government, which will now be put to a vote for BMA members. The doctors had been due to begin a four-day walkout on Monday morning, marking what would have been the 16th round of industrial action since 2023. However, the BMA announced on Saturday that a revised offer had been made in last-minute talks. Rival protesters clashed in Belfast on Saturday. It's after thousands descended on the city for an anti-racism rally. Some in the small counter-protest group performed what appeared to be Nazi salutes as the two groups gathered at Buchanan Street in the city centre. Stand Up to Racism organised the Reclaim Our Streets Stand Up to the Far Right demonstration. It follows disorder earlier in the week in the wake of the attack in Belfast. It's Carers Week this week, which aims to highlight the work of both paid and unpaid carers across the UK. Carolina Gerlich is from the Care Workers Charity.
4: That social care workers are very skilled people, supporting lives of other people. I can't honestly think of a more important job, and the funding has to follow.
3: Prime Minister Sir Keir Starmer has welcomed the US President Donald Trump's latest attempt to end the Iran war. Sir Keir spoke to Mr. Trump on Saturday afternoon, telling him the UK was ready to support with the peace efforts. Mediators have said an agreement to end the conflict is close. The NHS are urging people to donate plasma. Tony Newitt contracted Guillain-Barré syndrome, a rare autoimmune disease that made him lose control of his limbs. Doctors said he wouldn't walk, but his determination defied them.
5: I was in tears. I really was in tears. All my family around me to greet me. A big welcoming party as I went through the doors of the ward. And my new granddaughter, which at some points I didn't think I was going to meet.
3: 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I'm Matthew Dudley.
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3: Resident doctors in England have suspended planned strike action after receiving a new proposal from the government, which will now be put to a vote for BMA members. The doctors had been due to begin a four-day walkout on Monday morning, marking what would have been the 16th round of industrial action since 2023. However, the BMA announced on Saturday that a revised offer had been made in last-minute talks. Rival protesters clashed in Belfast on Saturday. It's after thousands descended on the city for an anti-racism rally. Some in the small counter-protest group performed what appeared to be Nazi salutes as the two groups gathered at Buchanan Street in the city centre. Stand Up to Racism organised the Reclaim Our Streets Stand Up to the Far Right demonstration. It follows disorder earlier in the week in the wake of the attack in Belfast. It's Carers Week this week, which aims to highlight the work of both paid and unpaid carers across the UK. Carolina Gerlich is from the Care Workers Charity.
4: That social care workers are very skilled people, supporting lives of other people. I can't honestly think of a more important job, and the funding has to follow.
3: Prime Minister Sir Keir Starmer has welcomed the US President Donald Trump's latest attempt to end the Iran war. Sir Keir spoke to Mr. Trump on Saturday afternoon, telling him the UK was ready to support with the peace efforts. Mediators have said an agreement to end the conflict is close. The NHS are urging people to donate plasma. Tony Newitt contracted Guillain-Barré syndrome, a rare autoimmune disease that made him lose control of his limbs. Doctors said he wouldn't walk, but his determination defied them.
5: I was in tears. I really was in tears. All my family around me to greet me. A big welcoming party as I went through the doors of the ward. And my new granddaughter, which at some points I didn't think I was going to meet.
3: And the World Custard Pie Championships took place on Saturday. That's the latest here from Radio News Hub. I'm Matthew Dudley.
6: Bring it back.
2: The station that loves Bucks.
0: Yeah! Ready to go! This is Bucks Radio.